0: ist ein frischer Superhit fürs SAW-Land.
1: Ray Dalton, Go That High.
2: I've been rolling on the weekend. I've been dancing from the daylight to the dark. I've been floating

By candlelight, I find insight, fundamental movement. So when it's black, this insomniac, take an original tack, keep the beast in my nature under ceaseless attack. I get no sleep. I can't get no sleep.